0: major capital improvements, things like roofs, things like a major HVAC, the cost goes up. It does not go down.
1: Juneau voters will again decide whether to extend the city's 3% temporary sales tax for another 5 years, which city staff say is critical to funding basic services. The assembly approved ordinance, which places the question on the October 2026 ballot. The measure would continue a 3% tax from July 1st next year through July 1st of 2032. City Manager Katie Kester told assembly members that Juneau's total 5% sales tax is built from a 1% permanent base tax, a 1% temporary capital projects tax, and this 3% temporary levy has been in place since 1983.
0: The temporary 3% tax is used to fund really the bread and butter of city services. 1% is spent on operations, including police and fire. 1% is spent on streets and drainage projects. So this ordinance puts 3% on the ballot this fall, and I recommend the assembly take public testimony and adopt this ordinance.
1: The ordinance passed without objection, sending the renewal to voters this fall. First public hearing has been held on ballot measure 2, a proposal that would repeal Alaska's ranked choice voting and open primary system if approved by voters in November. Measure would restore closed party primaries and also roll back several campaign financial disclosure requirements that were adopted in 2020, including rules requiring disclosure of the true source of large political donations. Supporters argue the current election system is confusing and want to return to a traditional one-person, one-vote ballot. Opponents said ranked choice voting gives Alaskans more choices, encourages candidates to appeal to a broader range of voters, and warned repealing disclosure rules could allow more undisclosed money into state elections. A second public hearing scheduled for August 5th before the measure goes before voters in November. Now you're up to date with News of the North. I'm Jim Miller.
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3: Juneau weather.
4: Light conditions will stick with us throughout the rest of the day into tomorrow. Mostly sunny with a high in the low 70s and a light southeast wind. We expect to be clear tonight, down to 54, and partly cloudy on Friday afternoon with a high near 70. A disturbance passing by will bring in clouds, scattered showers on Friday night to a low 54. Sunny and upper 60s expected on Saturday. Our next weather update is in less than 30 minutes. This is Juneau Media Center meteorologist Dan Holliday.
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1: It's Tori, and so excited for the Aukman Triathlon. That is this Sunday, August 2nd. Swim, bike, run, baby. And this is all going to start at the University of Alaska, 7 a.m. That's when the whole thing starts. You know, I did a sprint, and there is a sprint and an Olympic and a long duathlon as well. So there are some options. The sprint I did a long time ago, and it was the greatest thing to accomplish. It was so hard and the training was hard, but so worth it. So good luck to you. If you are doing this, you can go to Aukman Triathlon online. So if you haven't registered yet, I would probably do that pretty quickly. But I, you know, if you've been training, I know

0: Hey, XJ, it's Tori. You know, I like to work out and be healthy. I try to incorporate more strength training into my running and hiking regime. I was just reading that the physical education experts have put out a new study, and they say that if you sniff chocolate in between sets, it gives you a better workout. Seriously? They pooled men and women and said they were significantly better at their workout, had a better workout after sniffing chocolate in between sets. They said that dark chocolate seemed to work better. A little fun fact about myself. I was born without a sense of smell. I'd have never smelled anything in my life. So for me, could I just take a bite of chocolate in between? Same?
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0: 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It's Tori. If you're looking for something fun to do this weekend, Saturday afternoon, there's Movie in the Park, and it's Zootopia 2. How fun. You and your family, it starts at 1 o'clock, and I just think it's so fun to go to Marie Drake, and that's where it is, and it's free. That's at 1 o'clock. There is a sensory-friendly showing at 4 p.m. Doors open 15 minutes before each show, so they're suggesting you can bring pillows, blankets, your low-backed lawn chairs, no food or drinks, so make sure you have a little bite to eat before you go.
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0: Or you think you might want to just be a little bit smarter? It's Tori KXJ. Me too. And you know, the nerd in me loves to learn different things, especially when it comes to our health and our brain health. There is something that we do every day, probably multiple times a day, that with one little tweak is very good for our brain. And it is brushing our teeth, but with our non-dominant hand. And I had heard about this, and I'm going to tell you, I did give it a try, but I have an electric toothbrush, and it was not pretty. I clearly need to practice this. I think with just a regular manual toothbrush, maybe a little easier, although challenging. So what the experts are saying is that when you use your other hand, it forces the brain to form new connections, new pathways, and it's supposed to stimulate a different side of the brain, give you a little mental boost. So, I mean, something you're already doing every day, a couple times a day, give it a try. I'm just going to warn you, if you have an electric toothbrush like me, it is challenging.
1: Juno weather.
2: Right, conditions will stick with us throughout the rest of the day into tomorrow. Mostly sunny with a high in the low 70s and a light southeast wind. We expect to be clear tonight, down to 54, and partly cloudy on Friday afternoon with a high near 70. A disturbance passing by will bring in clouds, scattered showers on Friday night to a low 54. Sunny and upper 60s expected on Saturday. Our next weather update is in less than 30 minutes. 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
2: From the capital city, I'm Jim Miller. Here are the stories we're following this hour. Juno, please identify the man found inside a chest freezer at Switzer Village Mobile Home Park earlier this month. Is 74-year-old Ross Pasquan, and says the investigation into the circumstances of his death remains ongoing. His body discovered July 19 by a family member cleaning out the residence following the death of his wife last year. Police say investigators examining the timeline of his death and whether it may have been concealed for financial gain or other motives. According to the police chief, Derek Boss, Pasquan had not been reported missing, despite friends and relatives saying they had not seen him for several years. In a story by the Juno Independent, a childhood friend described Pasquan as a lifelong Juno resident who worked in construction and trucking before struggling with addiction and health problems later in life. Police are continuing to work with his family and asking anyone with information about the case to contact Juno police. Juno Assembly has voted to postpone two proposed bond measures until next year, deciding not to place nearly $25 million in school and utility projects before voters on this fall's municipal ballot. Assembly members delayed a proposed $16 million school bond after concerns the ballot language would not qualify for a state reimbursement program, while a $9.4 million bond for water and wastewater improvements was also postponed. City officials said the utility already has a full slate of projects underway. Several assembly members also expressed concern about asking voters to consider major borrowing alongside three tax measures already appearing on the October 6th ballot, including renewal of the city's temporary 3% sales tax. Supporters of the delay said it gives the city a better chance of passing the bonds next year, while opponents argued postponing school maintenance could lead to higher costs in the future.
3: Putting bonds on the ballot this year where we know that there will already be other things on the ballot, I'm going to ask that we set that aside for a second and think through what our job is as assembly members and what our duty is to our schools. The last time that we bonded for our schools to make major capital improvements was 2020. We know that when we put off major capital improvements, things like roofs, things like a major HVAC, the cost goes up. It does not go down.
2: Juno voters will again decide whether to extend the city's 3% temporary sales tax for another 5 years, which city staff say is critical to funding basic services. The assembly approved ordinance, which places the question on the October 2026 ballot. The measure would continue a 3% tax from July 1st next year through July 1st of 2032. City manager Katie Kester told assembly members that Juno's total 5% sales tax is built from a 1% permanent base tax, a 1% temporary capital projects tax, and this 3% temporary levy has been in place since 1983.
4: The temporary 3% tax is used to fund really the bread and butter of city services. 1% is spent on operations, including police and fire. 1% is spent on streets and drainage projects. So this ordinance puts 3% on the ballot this fall, and I recommend the assembly take public testimony and adopt this ordinance.
2: The ordinance passed without objection, sending the renewal to voters this fall. First public hearing has been held on ballot measure 2, a proposal that would repeal Alaska's ranked choice voting and open primary system if approved by voters in November. Measure would restore closed party primaries and also roll back several campaign financial disclosure requirements that were adopted in 2020, including rules requiring disclosure of the true source of large political donations. Supporters argue the current election system is confusing and want to return to a traditional one-person, one-vote ballot. Opponents said ranked choice voting gives Alaskans more choices, encourages candidates to appeal to a broader range of voters, and warn repealing disclosure rules could allow more undisclosed money into state elections. A second public hearing scheduled for August 5th before the measure goes before voters in November. Now you're up to date with News of the North. I'm Jim Miller.
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1: Juno weather.
6: Mainly dry conditions as we head through the next few days. Partly cloudy sky. Overnight, we will drop down into the middle 50s. We will see clouds on Friday with a chance of some afternoon showers, a high into the upper 60s. A chance of showers on Friday night, low to mid 50s. Saturday, partial sunshine, a high near 70, and then mid to upper 60s. Sunday, mid 60s with clouds on Monday. Our next weather update in less than 30 minutes. This is Juno Media Center meteorologist Sally Russell.

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93.3 KXJ. It's Tori rocking out with you on your Thursday. Oh, I love the Thursday. I see you Friday. I see you weekend. You know, I think women are pretty amazing. I may be a little biased, but there are some things that you might be using every single day. You probably are, that were invented by women, and you're not going to believe how long ago. You're not going to even believe how long ago this happened.

0: KXJ in gorgeous Juno. It's Tori. You know, I think women are just absolutely amazing beings. We can do anything. And something I've just recently learned is that things that we use probably almost every day were invented by women. And this blew me away. So you know how you make your kids' lunches or maybe your own, you use those paper bags, you kind of flip it open and you set it on the counter because it has that flat bottom. So smart, right? Put your sandwiches in so easily. That flat bottom paper bag was invented by Margaret Knight in 1871. That's how long that's been around? I had no idea. The ironing board used to be square, but it was improved with that tapered edge so you can fit your clothes on by Sarah Boone in 1892. So, so smart. Also, you know, the glass in your windows or your car, you can see through it so easily. Invisible glass, invented by Catherine Blodgett in 1938. Thank you, Catherine. Yeah, it's very helpful to see through it.
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0: KXJ in beautiful Juneau. Oh, man, the $10,000 Duck Derby is coming back. I'm so beyond excited for this. And to top it off, and I love that at Twin Lakes, when that helicopter pulls up and hovers, and then they drop all of those yellow rubber duckies. This is so cool. Of course, you can adopt a duck. And this Friday morning from 7 to 9 here at the Mendenhall Mall, we've got donuts for ducks. It's the first one of the season, so you can adopt a duck. All the money stays right here in Juneau, and it's a good time.
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1: It's Tori. I love today's quote, especially if you're like me and a runner. I'm always looking at the finish line. But today's quote is a good reminder. One of the healthiest habits you can develop is celebrating progress before you reach the finish line. That's how motivation learns to stick around.
2: Juno weather.
3: Mainly dry conditions as we head through the next few days. Partly cloudy sky. Overnight, we will drop down into the middle 50s. We will see clouds on Friday with a chance of some afternoon showers, a high into the upper 60s. A chance of showers on Friday night, low to mid 50s. Saturday, partial sunshine, a high near 70, and then mid to upper 60s. Sunday, mid 60s with

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1: It's Tori, and so excited for the Aukman Triathlon. That is this Sunday, August 2nd. Swim, bike, run, baby. And this is all going to start at the University of Alaska, 7 a.m. That's when the whole thing starts. You know, I did a sprint, and there is a sprint and an Olympic and a long duathlon as well. So there are some options. The sprint I did a long time ago, and it was the greatest thing to accomplish. It was so hard and the training was hard, but so worth it. So good luck to you. If you are doing this, you can go to Aukman Triathlon online. So if you haven't registered yet, I would probably do that pretty quickly. But I, you know, if you've been training, I know you got this.

0: KXJ, it's Tori. You know, I like to work out and be healthy. I try to incorporate more strength training into my running and hiking regime. I was just reading that the physical education experts have put out a new study, and they say that if you sniff chocolate in between sets, it gives you a better workout. Seriously? They pooled men and women and said they were significantly better at their workout, had a better workout after sniffing chocolate in between sets. They said that dark chocolate seemed to work better. A little fun fact about myself. I was born without a sense of smell. I'd have never smelled anything in my life. So for me, could I just take a bite of chocolate in between? Same?
1: Juno weather.
2: Mainly dry conditions as we head through the next few days. Partly cloudy sky. Overnight, we will drop down into the middle 50s. We will see clouds on Friday with a chance of some afternoon showers, a high into the upper 60s. A chance of showers on Friday night, low to mid 50s. Saturday, partial sunshine, a high near 70, and then mid to upper 60s Sunday, mid 60s with clouds on Monday. Our next weather update in less than 30 minutes. This is Juno Media Center meteorologist Sally Russell.
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0: Are you thinking you might want to just be a little bit smarter? It's Tori KXJ. Me too. And you know, the nerd in me loves to learn different things, especially when it comes to our health and our brain health. There is something that we do every day, probably multiple times a day, that with one little tweak is very good for our brain. And it is brushing our teeth, but with our non-dominant hand. And I had heard about this, and I'm going to tell you, I did give it a try, but I have an electric toothbrush, and it was not pretty. I clearly need to practice this. I think with just a regular manual toothbrush, maybe a little easier, although challenging. So what the experts are saying is that when you use your other hand, it forces the brain to form new connections, new pathways, and it's supposed to stimulate a different side of the brain, give you a little mental boost. So, I mean, something you're already doing every day, a couple times a day, give it a try. I'm just going to warn you, if you have an electric toothbrush like me, it is challenging.
1: Juno weather.
2: Mainly dry conditions as we head through the next few days. Partly cloudy sky. Overnight, we will drop down into the middle 50s. We will see clouds on Friday with a

0: Bristol Bay commercial fisherman. 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

Motley helping us out this afternoon. Coming up, we've got people in the neighborhood to meet, and still some of the greatest classic rock to play, like this from Seeger.

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0: Just had this spontaneous craving for ocean spray. Hey, it's Greg Stone. We're traveling today, folks, going to Connecticut to meet this woman in the neighborhood.
1: Oh, who are the people in your neighborhood? The people that you meet each day.
0: 27-year-old woman in Connecticut earlier this month named Cynthia was charged with murder after she allegedly killed a man back in March. Police haven't revealed what the motive may have been, but they believe it was premeditated. Because, get this, earlier that day, Cynthia Googled, "Does God forgive murderers?" Unclear what the answer she found, but apparently it wasn't enough to stop her. Cynthia remains in custody on a $1 million bond. She's scheduled to appear in court tomorrow. Wow. I guess she was all right with whatever answer Google gave her. We'll come back to the Rock here in just a few moments with Grand Funk and some Van Halen.
2: Juno weather.
3: Mainly dry conditions as we head through the next few days. Partly cloudy sky. Overnight, we will drop down into the middle 50s. We will see clouds on Friday with a chance of some afternoon showers, a high into the upper 60s. A chance of showers on Friday night, low to mid 50s. Saturday, partial sunshine, a high near 70, and then mid to upper 60s. Sunday, mid 60s with clouds on Monday. Our next weather update in less than 30 minutes. This is Juno Media Center meteorologist Sally Russell.
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5: Here to talk about state roads and bridge closures is Sonny Mauricio from the Alaska Department of Transportation.
6: I'm here at the Back Loop Bridge, where the closure will look very similar to 2025, with Mendenhall Loop Road and Back Loop Bridge being closed, extending from Mint Way to Montana Creek Road. As you may remember, in 2025, a section of the Back Loop Bridge was damaged from floodwater, which caused the closure to be extended, and we had to make necessary repairs to make the bridge safe for the traveling public. That's just one example of how anything can happen at any time during this flood. Now let's head down the river to Brotherhood Bridge and take a look over there. Brotherhood Bridge will also look very similar as it did in 2025. It will remain open for drivers and motorists. However, the multi-use pedestrian paths that go over and under the bridge on both sides will be closed. Do not try to go around or through the barricades, and in general, just stay away from the river during the event.
5: For a complete list of our resources, visit our website and sign up for alerts at juno.org.
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0: George Thorogood on the Greg Stone Show, helping us out on the Thursday soundtrack. Coming up, the Talking Heads and some Pearl Jam. Plus, it's not headline news for the 30th of July.
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0: That song is about a friend of Eddie Vedder's brother who didn't make it back from the Gulf War and Yellow Ledbetter. It's Greg Stone. Thanks for having us in your speakers today. We'll do it again tomorrow. Join us as we kick off your Friday soundtrack. Same stony time, same stony place.
1: This is not headline news. It's National Chili Dog Day. Nobody tell John Mellencamp it was on this day he got kicked out of a Tasty Freeze for lewd behavior. Personal items belonging to KFC founder Colonel Sanders went up for auction. And if you purchase three of his pieces, you also get mashed potatoes and a biscuit. Disneyland is ending its Tinkerbell meet and greet. A huge disappointment to thousands of children's dads. And a Days of Thunder sequel is in the works. Tom Cruise will play an aging race car driver who mentors a cocky rookie. It'll be called F12. This is not headline news.
2: Juno weather.
3: Mainly dry conditions as we head through the next few days. Partly cloudy sky. Overnight, we will drop down into the middle 50s. We will see clouds on Friday with a chance of some afternoon showers, a high into the upper 60s. A chance of showers on Friday night, low to mid 50s. Saturday, partial sunshine, a high near 70, and then mid to upper 60s. Sunday, mid 60s with clouds on Monday. Our next weather update in less than 30 minutes. This is Juno Media Center meteorologist Sally Russell.
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7: Here to talk about state roads and bridge closures is Sonny Mauricio from the Alaska Department of Transportation.
8: I'm here at the Back Loop Bridge, where the closure will look very similar to 2025, with Mendenhall Loop Road and Back Loop Bridge being closed, extending from Mint Way to Montana Creek Road. As you may remember, in 2025, a section of the Back Loop Bridge was damaged from floodwater, which caused the closure to be extended, and we had to make necessary repairs to make the bridge safe for the traveling public. That's just one example of how anything can happen at any time during this flood. Now let's head down the river to Brotherhood Bridge and take a look over there. Brotherhood Bridge will also look very similar as it did in 2025. It will remain open for drivers and motorists. However, the multi-use pedestrian paths that go over and under the bridge on both sides will be closed. Do not try to go around or through the barricades, and in general, just stay away from the river during the event.
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AC/DC shook up their fans last night in Denver. A lot of my friends were posting on social media about that show. It's your pal, Tim Jeffries, speaking of friends, as we keep things rolling with Queen. She keeps

0: sailing away with Styx. It's Tim Jeffries. Got a couple of great rock trios on the way. Not your usual ones either, so we'll get to that in just a minute. But first, our weird story of the day involves late books at the library. Yesterday, we learned about a Welsh library receiving an unusual visit from a man who returned a pair of books that his grandfather had checked out 116 years earlier. Well, not to be outdone, today we learned about an Australian public library that had a book returned that estimated 150 years late. That book, The Antiquities of Athens, was published in 1858, returned to the library by a man who found it during a recent home renovation sealed inside a fireplace. The fine for the late book, by the way, would have been $19,000 based on the rules of the day. And that's kind of cool about this whole story because back in 1870, do you know you could not check out a book if you were intoxicated? And they actually tested you to see if you could read. You actually had to prove you could read in 1870 to check out a book from the library.
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2: Mainly dry conditions as we head through the next few days. Partly cloudy sky. Overnight, we will drop down into the middle 50s. We will see clouds on Friday with a chance of some afternoon showers, a high into the upper 60s. A chance of showers on Friday night, low to mid 50s. Saturday, partial sunshine, a high near 70, and then mid to upper 60s. Sunday, mid 60s with clouds on Monday. Our next weather update in less than 30 minutes. 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

0: couple of great rock trios in that set from Cleveland, Ohio. Joe Walsh and the James Gang started with Triumph. They're out of Toronto. Jim Jeffries got some Ozzy on the way. By the way, Ozzy lives on, at least the spirit. Universal Studios announced that their Halloween Horror Nights in Orlando and Hollywood theme parks will feature haunted houses inspired by the Prince of Darkness. Something I'm sure he would enjoy.
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0: Bad company. Let him be known. They feel like making love. It's Tim Jeffries. You feel like some Black Crows. So you come to the right place. A little cover song on the way, plus some Aerosmith. Stand by.
1: Juno weather.
2: Mainly dry conditions as we head through the next few days. Partly cloudy sky. Overnight, we will drop down into the middle 50s. We will see clouds on Friday with a chance of some afternoon showers, a high into the upper 60s. A chance of showers on Friday night, low to mid 50s. Saturday, partial sunshine, a high near 70, and then mid to upper 60s Sunday, mid 60s with clouds on Monday. Our next weather update in less than 30 minutes. This is Juno Media Center meteorologist Sally Russell.
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3: Here to talk about state roads and bridge closures is Sonny Mauricio from the Alaska Department of Transportation.
4: I'm here at the Back Loop Bridge, where the closure will look very similar to 2025, with Mendenhall Loop Road and Back Loop Bridge being closed, extending from Mint Way to Montana Creek Road. As you may remember, in 2025, a section of the Back Loop Bridge was damaged from floodwater, which caused the closure to be extended, and we had to make necessary repairs to make the bridge safe for the traveling public. That's just one example of how anything can happen at any time during this flood. Now let's head down the river to Brotherhood Bridge and take a look over there. Brotherhood Bridge will also look very similar as it did in 2025. It will remain open for drivers and motorists. However, the multi-use pedestrian paths that go over and under the bridge on both sides will be closed. Do not try to go around or through the barricades, and in general, just stay away from the river during the event.
3: For a complete list of our resources, visit our website and sign up for alerts at juno.org.
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Jenny got a gun. It's Tim Jeffries. Do you know you can ship live animals through FedEx? We got that story right after we wrap up this long set, including Rush.

0: Don't look back, it's Boston. It's Tim Jeffries. Looking forward, we got some Who and Tom Petty in just a bit. Hey, workers at a Tennessee FedEx store were sent running for cover when a large iguana burst from its box and took off running through the store. Roderick Drunken went to the FedEx Memphis to pick up his pet iguana, and an employee said, "Hey, what's inside the box?" That's when the lizard escaped. Now, here's the thing. I didn't know you could FedEx live animals. Turns out you can. From the FedEx website, FedEx allows the shipping of certain live animals, including pets like dogs, cats, birds, and reptiles. However, there are specific requirements and restrictions that must be followed. Not all types of pets can be shipped, and the shipping process is limited to certain conditions to ensure the safety and well-being of the animal. So I learned something. You can FedEx a live animal.
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2: Mainly dry conditions as we head through the next few days. Partly cloudy sky. Overnight, we will drop down into the middle 50s. We will see clouds on Friday with a chance of some afternoon showers, a high into the upper 60s. A chance of showers on Friday night, low to mid 50s. Saturday, partial sunshine, a high near 70, and then mid to upper 60s. Sunday, mid 60s with clouds on Monday. Our next weather update in less than 30 minutes. This is Juno Media Center meteorologist Sally Russell.
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0: Ronnie Van Zant wrote that song when the band was literally falling apart. And then, of course, the plane crash. It's Leonard Skinner from the Street Survivors album, That Smell, with Tim Jeffries. You ready for a long set? Cheap Trick and Stone Temple Pilots on the way.
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0: Stone Temple Pilots, Creep. Not to be confused with Radiohead in Creep. It's Tim Jeffries letting you know we got some Foreigner coming up, plus some Foo Fighters. Stick around. It's going to be fun.
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2: Mainly dry conditions as we head through the next few days. Partly cloudy sky. Overnight, we will drop down into the middle 50s. We will see clouds on Friday with a chance of some afternoon showers, a high into the upper 60s. A chance of showers on Friday night, low to mid 50s. Saturday, partial sunshine, a high near 70, and then mid to upper 60s. Sunday, mid 60s with clouds on Monday. Our next weather update in less than 30 minutes. This is Juno Media Center meteorologist Sally Russell.
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9: David was in big trouble with the IRS.
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0: no dark side in the moon, really.
1: Pink Floyd's Brain Damage. No doubt about it. Dark Side of the Moon. It's Tim Jeffries. Well, the townspeople of St. Mary's in Canada are breathing a sigh of relief in more ways than one. They're finally getting rid of a foul smell of rotten fish that for years has plagued the town. About 110 tanks were left behind, each holding about 3,000 gallons of fermented fish sauce. When the Atlantic Seafood Sauce Company was abandoned more than 20 years ago, the sauce was left behind. The sauce kept fermenting, and, well, the bacteria did the job, and the townspeople could smell it. So they're finally getting rid of it. And I thought, well, how do you get rid of about 3,000 gallons of fermented fish sauce? Very carefully. Trucks with giant hoses suck up the material, transport it to a pit that has been lined with high-density polyethylene and used in landfills. At the end, the pit will be covered with topsoil, and the smell, hopefully, will no longer haunt the townspeople of St. Mary's.
2: Juno weather.
3: Mainly dry conditions as we head through the next few days. Partly cloudy sky. Overnight, we will drop down into the middle 50s. We will see clouds on Friday with a chance of some afternoon showers, a high into the upper 60s. A chance of showers on Friday night, low to mid 50s. Saturday, partial sunshine, a high near 70, and then mid to upper 60s. Sunday, mid 60s with clouds on Monday. Our next weather update in less than 30 minutes. 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

0: I just like the sound of that organ that Ray Manzarek is playing on that song, Peace Frog. The Doors, the organ is the Vox Continental, in case you want to look it up. Standing by with some Red Hot Chili Peppers music for you next.
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0: It's the wheel in the sky. It keeps turning. Hey, you noticed the full moon the other day? 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It's a buck moon, buck full moon. Has really nothing to do with the wheel in the sky, but I was just thinking about the sky when I heard that song. I'm Tim Jeffries, and I'm going to kick off another long set with Metallica next.
1: Juno weather.
2: Mainly dry conditions as we head through the next few days. Partly cloudy sky. Overnight, we will drop down into the middle 50s. We will see clouds on Friday with a chance of some afternoon showers, a high into the upper 60s. A chance of showers on Friday night, low to mid 50s. Saturday, partial sunshine, a high near 70, and then mid to upper 60s. Sunday, mid 60s with clouds on Monday. Our next weather update in less than 30 minutes. 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

0: died and you just stood there. I died and you watched. I died and you walked by and said, no, I'm dead.
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0: shaking, snapping of fingers. He's the Money Man. It's Tim Jefferies. One of the greatest cowbell songs of all time. And no, it's not Blue Oyster Cult. It's coming up next. Hey, South Korean prosecutors are seeking a one-year jail term for the owner of a Michelin-starred restaurant, accusing him of using ants as a dessert garnish. Ants are not among the 10 insects approved for human consumption under Korea laws. Who knew? By the way, if you're wondering what you can eat that's unapproved, if you're wanting to make a dessert there in Korea, the approved list includes grasshoppers, locusts, two spotted crickets, among others. Prosecutors also on Monday asked that the restaurant, which holds two Michelin stars, be fined 20 million Korean won, which is the equivalent of about 13,000 U.S.
1: Juno weather.
2: Mainly dry conditions as we head through the next few days. Partly cloudy sky. Overnight, we will drop down into the middle 50s. We will see clouds on Friday with a chance of some afternoon showers, a high into the upper 60s. A chance of showers on Friday night, low to mid 50s. Saturday, partial sunshine, a high near 70, and then mid to upper 60s. Sunday, mid 60s with clouds on Monday. Our next weather update in less than 30 minutes. This is Juno Media Center meteorologist Sally Russell.
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0: Moni Moni from Billy Billy. Or would Idle Idle be better? Either way. I'm Tim Jeffries, and coming up, two things you can always expect when it comes to classic rock. A live version of a Peter Frampton song and a Guns N' Roses cover. That's on the way next.
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0: Guns N' Roses covering Paul McCartney's Live and Let Die. I was reading a thing about Paul McCartney. He got paid very little for the composition of that song. The movie guys asked him to write a song, and he did for a very small amount. But here's the thing. He kept the publishing rights. So last laugh on Paul McCartney, you might give me $20,000, but I've been collecting for years on the royalties for Live and Let Die. And that will do it for me. Tim Jeffries saying, see you tomorrow night on the radio. Hope you can catch me then. Leaving you with music now from The Clash.
1: Juno weather.
2: Mainly dry conditions as we head through the next few days. Partly cloudy sky. Overnight, we will drop down into the middle 50s. We will see clouds on Friday with a chance of some afternoon showers, a high into the upper 60s. A chance of showers on Friday night, low to mid 50s. Saturday, partial sunshine, a high near 70, and then mid to upper 60s. Sunday, mid 60s with clouds on Monday. Our next weather update in less than 30 minutes. This is Juno Media Center meteorologist Sally Russell.
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0: Juno weather.
1: Mainly dry weather through the weekend with only one exception. That'll be later today into tonight. Partly cloudy sky through the early morning. We'll drop down into the mid-50s. A stray shower or two later on today. Otherwise, clouds and a high into the upper 60s. Isolated showers tonight, low to mid-50s. On Saturday, we're back with partial sunshine, a high near 70. Mid to upper 60s on Sunday, mid-60s on Monday. Our next weather update in less than 30 minutes. 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

0: Juno weather.
1: Mainly dry weather through the weekend with only one exception. That'll be later today into tonight. Partly cloudy sky through the early morning. We'll drop down into the mid-50s. A stray shower or two later on today. Otherwise, clouds and a high into the upper 60s. Isolated showers tonight, low to mid-50s. On Saturday, we're back with partial sunshine, a high near 70. Mid to upper 60s on Sunday, mid-60s on Monday. Our next weather update in less than 30 minutes. This is Juno Media Center meteorologist Sally Russell.
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0: Juno weather.
1: Mainly dry weather through the weekend with only one exception. That'll be later today into tonight. Partly cloudy sky through the early morning. We'll drop down into the mid-50s. A stray shower or two later on today. Otherwise, clouds and a high into the upper 60s. Isolated showers tonight, low to mid-50s. On Saturday, we're back with partial sunshine, a high near 70. Mid to upper 60s on Sunday, mid-60s on Monday. Our next weather update in less than 30 minutes. 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

0: Weather.
1: Mainly dry weather through the weekend with only one exception. That'll be later today into tonight. Partly cloudy sky through the early morning. We'll drop down into the mid-50s. A stray shower or two later on today. Otherwise, clouds and a high into the upper 60s. Isolated showers tonight, low to mid-50s. On Saturday, we're back with partial sunshine, a high near 70. Mid to upper 60s on Sunday, mid-60s on Monday. Our next weather update in less than 30 minutes. This is Juno Media Center meteorologist Sally Russell.
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0: Juno weather.
1: Mainly dry weather through the weekend with only one exception. That'll be later today into tonight. Partly cloudy sky through the early morning. We'll drop down into the mid-50s. A stray shower or two later on today. Otherwise, clouds and a high into the upper 60s. Isolated showers tonight, low to mid-50s. On Saturday, we're back with partial sunshine, a high near 70. Mid to upper 60s on Sunday, mid-60s on Monday. Our next weather update in less than 30 minutes. This is Juno Media Center meteorologist Sally Russell.
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1: Mainly dry weather through the weekend with only one exception. That'll be later today into tonight. Partly cloudy sky through the early morning. We'll drop down into the mid-50s. A stray shower or two later on today. Otherwise, clouds and a high into the upper 60s. Isolated showers tonight, low to mid-50s. On Saturday, we're back with partial sunshine, a high near 70. Mid to upper 60s on Sunday, mid-60s on Monday. Our next weather update in less than 30 minutes. 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
1: Mainly dry weather through the weekend with only one exception. That'll be later today into tonight. Partly cloudy sky through the early morning. We'll drop down into the mid-50s. A stray shower or two later on today. Otherwise, clouds and a high into the upper 60s. Isolated showers tonight, low to mid-50s. On Saturday, we're back with partial sunshine, a high near 70. Mid to upper 60s on Sunday, mid-60s on Monday. Our next weather update in less than 30 minutes. 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

0: Juno weather.
1: Mainly dry weather through the weekend with only one exception. That'll be later today into tonight. Partly cloudy sky through the early morning. We'll drop down into the mid-50s. A stray shower or two later on today. Otherwise, clouds and a high into the upper 60s. Isolated showers tonight, low to mid-50s. On Saturday, we're back with partial sunshine, a high near 70. Mid to upper 60s on Sunday, mid-60s on Monday. Our next weather update in less than 30 minutes. This is Juno Media Center meteorologist Sally Russell.
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rumors spreading around. Your night takes its time. About to check outside the games. And you know what I'm talking about. 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They got a lot of nice girls.

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1: Mainly dry weather through the weekend with only one exception. That'll be later today into tonight. Partly cloudy sky through the early morning. We'll drop down into the mid-50s. A stray shower or two later on today. Otherwise, clouds and a high into the upper 60s. Isolated showers tonight, low to mid-50s. On Saturday, we're back with partial sunshine, a high near 70. Mid to upper 60s on Sunday, mid-60s on Monday. Our next weather update in less than 30 minutes. 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

0: Juno weather.
1: Mainly dry weather through the weekend with only one exception. That'll be later today into tonight. Partly cloudy sky through the early morning. We'll drop down into the mid-50s. A stray shower or two later on today. Otherwise, clouds and a high into the upper 60s. Isolated showers tonight, low to mid-50s. On Saturday, we're back with partial sunshine, a high near 70. Mid to upper 60s on Sunday, mid-60s on Monday. Our next weather update in less than 30 minutes. This is Juno Media Center meteorologist Sally Russell.
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0: Juno weather.
1: Mainly dry weather through the weekend with only one exception. That'll be later today into tonight. Partly cloudy sky through the early morning. We'll drop down into the mid-50s. A stray shower or two later on today. Otherwise, clouds and a high into the upper 60s. Isolated showers tonight, low to mid-50s. On Saturday, we're back with partial sunshine, a high near 70. Mid to upper 60s on Sunday, mid-60s on Monday. Our next weather update in less than 30 minutes. This is Juno Media Center meteorologist Sally Russell.
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0: Juno weather.
1: Mainly dry weather through the weekend with only one exception. That'll be later today into tonight. Partly cloudy sky through the early morning. We'll drop down into the mid-50s. A stray shower or two later on today. Otherwise, clouds and a high into the upper 60s. Isolated showers tonight, low to mid-50s. On Saturday, we're back with partial sunshine, a high near 70. Mid to upper 60s on Sunday, mid-60s on Monday. Our next weather update in less than 30 minutes. This is Juno Media Center meteorologist Sally Russell.
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2: From the capital city, I'm Grace Dumas, and here are the stories we're following this hour. A man was arrested in Juneau Wednesday by U.S. Border Patrol officials in an operation that prompted concern among local refugee advocates. In a story by the Juneau Independent, JPD confirmed they were not involved in the federal operation. The man, identified as Jose Manuel Rivera Rivera, is being held at Lemon Creek Correctional Center on a federal hold, though officials have not released details about the arrest or any charges. Local refugee advocates issued safety information following the arrest, while Border Patrol has not yet commented publicly on the operation. Lawmakers have opened a third special session focused on the proposed Alaska LNG project, but no new legislation has been introduced as negotiations continue between Governor Mike Dunleavy's administration and key stakeholders. The latest impasse centers on a proposed corporate income tax affecting some privately owned oil and gas companies. The provision was included in a previous compromise bill that passed the Senate but was opposed by the governor, leading to its collapse. Legislative leaders from both parties say the next move rests with the governor until a new proposal is introduced. Lawmakers are holding only brief technical sessions rather than bringing the full legislature back to Juneau. Supporters of the project say a tax agreement is needed soon to keep the proposed natural gas pipeline on track, while legislative leaders warn that time is running short before the August primary election and the end of Governor Dunleavy's term later this year. Legislation aimed at resolving a decades-old land entitlement issue for five Southeast Alaska Native communities is one

0: Senate vote away from passing Congress. The Alaska Native Landless Equity Act, sponsored by Senator Lisa Murkowski, would allow Native residents of Haines, Ketchikan, Petersburg, and Wrangell to form urban corporations and receive land entitlements that were not granted under the 1971 Alaska Native Claims Settlement Act. The bill has already passed the U.S. House and recently advanced out of the Senate Energy and Natural Resources Committee. Murkowski says years of negotiations over land selections and growing bipartisan support have put the measure in its strongest position yet. If approved, each community would receive about 23,000 acres of federal land and gain the ability to establish settlement trusts supporting health, education, cultural preservation, and community development. Murkowski said the legislation fulfills a promise left unfinished for more than 50 years, though some opponents remain concerned about transferring federal land into private ownership. State transportation officials warn that the Backloop Bridge will be closed to all traffic during the anticipated Glacial Lake outburst flood, while Brotherhood Bridge will remain open to vehicles but closed to pedestrians for safety.
1: We don't want folks gathering on the bridge. Last year, we did have some tree strikes that sent branches over the railing, so it's pretty hazardous for pedestrians. But we realize it's a critical infrastructure link for the community, and so we're going to keep that bridge open to vehicle traffic during the event. If you have to drive through there, keep moving. Don't stop.
0: The Alaska Department of Transportation said the Backloop Bridge will shut when the Mendenhall Lake gauge reaches 12 feet or at 8:30 p.m. If forecasts predict it will exceed that level overnight.
1: And that's mainly driven by safety. Folks will remember last year during the flood, we had some damage to an approach. It totally washed the approach out on the east side of the bridge. And so just for everyone's safety, we're going to go ahead and close that bridge once it hits 12 feet.
0: Engineers will inspect the bridge before reopening it once water levels subside. Officials urged residents to heed evacuation boundaries, avoid driving through floodwater, and sign up for alerts at 511alaska.gov and with CBJ. Drone flights will monitor infrastructure during the event, and a temporary flight restriction will be posted. A new training course developed by whale biologists and Southeast Alaska marine pilots will teach mariners how to reduce the risk of striking humpback whales in local waters.
2: Whales' migration patterns, as well as their feeding, nursing, resting, and mating grounds, do intersect with shipping activities. According to the IMO and NOAA, all sizes and types of ship or vessel, including recreational, commercial, and governmental vessels, have the potential to collide with nearly all marine species. It is the collective responsibility of all stakeholders within the shipping industry to actively contribute to the mitigation efforts and protection of whales.
0: The program begins in August at the University of Alaska Southeast's Ketchikan campus as cruise ship traffic reaches record levels. The day-long course uses computer simulations based on real whale behavior and local pilot experience to train bridge crews on safely maneuvering around whales. Developers hope the curriculum will eventually be offered worldwide to mariners sailing in Southeast Alaska. You're up to date with News of the North. I'm Grace Dumas.
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4: Juno weather.
5: We have a low pressure system and a frontal boundary heading our way that will bring in clouds and increasing chances of rain by mid to late afternoon with a high 69. Occasional rain into this evening, our low 53. And then for Saturday, partly sunny and dry with a high in the upper 60s near 70. Cloudy and 55 Saturday night, 67 on Sunday. Our next weather update in less than 30 minutes. This is Juno Media Center meteorologist Dan Holliday.
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$10,000 Duck Derby is back. Twin Lakes Park coming up next month. And today we have our first Donuts for Ducks. We'll be in the parking lot at the corner of Riverside and Mendenhall. Frida waving you in. You get your donuts, you get your ducks, and get set to win with the Juneau Valley Rotary and all the great things that they do, the Glacier Valley Rotary. Cars KX.

0: Queen, KXJ. So it looks like the deal today at Peterson Farms is going to be huge. All the fresh vegetables, all the great flowers. 3 to 7 today. It's Friday frolic in the flowers. Wow. Look at those snap peas. That's what I'm talking about.
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0: 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I need to put a cool picture up on Juneau Community Collective. 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Thought it was a cool pic. 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
1: We have a low pressure system and a frontal boundary heading our way that will bring in clouds and increasing chances of rain by mid to late afternoon with a high 69. Occasional rain into this evening, our low 53. And then for Saturday, partly sunny and dry with a high in the upper 60s near 70. Cloudy and 55 Saturday night, 67 on Sunday. Our next weather update in less than 30 minutes. This is Juno Media Center meteorologist Dan Holliday.
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2: From the capital city, I'm Grace Dumas, and here are the stories we're following this hour. A man was arrested in Juneau Wednesday by U.S. Border Patrol officials in an operation that prompted concern among local refugee advocates. In a story by the Juneau Independent, JPD confirmed they were not involved in the federal operation. The man, identified as Jose Manuel Rivera Rivera, is being held at Lemon Creek Correctional Center on a federal hold, though officials have not released details about the arrest or any charges. Local refugee advocates issued safety information following the arrest, while Border Patrol has not yet commented publicly on the operation. Lawmakers have opened a third special session focused on the proposed Alaska LNG project, but no new legislation has been introduced as negotiations continue between Governor Mike Dunleavy's administration and key stakeholders. The latest impasse centers on a proposed corporate income tax affecting some privately owned oil and gas companies. The provision was included in a previous compromise bill that passed the Senate but was opposed by the governor, leading to its collapse. Legislative leaders from both parties say the next move rests with the governor until a new proposal is introduced. Lawmakers are holding only brief technical sessions rather than bringing the full legislature back to Juneau. Supporters of the project say a tax agreement is needed soon to keep the proposed natural gas pipeline on track, while legislative leaders warn that time is running short before the August primary election and the end of Governor Dunleavy's term later this year. Legislation aimed at resolving a decades-old land entitlement issue for five Southeast Alaska Native communities is one Senate vote away from passing Congress. The Alaska Native Landless Equity Act, sponsored by Senator Lisa Murkowski, would allow Native residents of Haines, Ketchikan, Petersburg, and Wrangell to form urban corporations and receive land entitlements that were not granted under the 1971 Alaska Native Claims Settlement Act. The bill has already passed the U.S. House and recently advanced out of the Senate Energy and Natural Resources Committee. Murkowski says years of negotiations over land selections and growing bipartisan support have put the measure in its strongest position yet. If approved, each community would receive about 23,000 acres of federal land and gain the ability to establish settlement trusts supporting health, education, cultural preservation, and community development. Murkowski said the legislation fulfills a promise left unfinished for more than 50 years, though some opponents remain concerned about transferring federal land into private ownership. State transportation officials warn that the Back Loop Bridge will be closed to all traffic during the anticipated Glacial Lake outburst flood, while Brotherhood Bridge will remain open to vehicles but closed to pedestrians for safety.
3: We don't want folks gathering on the bridge. Last year we did have some tree strikes that sent branches over the railing, so it's pretty hazardous for pedestrians. But we realize it's a critical infrastructure link for the community, and so we're going to keep that bridge open to vehicle traffic during the event. If you have to drive through there, keep moving. Don't stop.
2: The Alaska Department of Transportation said the Back Loop Bridge will shut when the Mendenhall Lake gauge reaches 12 feet or at 8:30 p.m. If forecasts predict it will exceed that level overnight.
3: And that's mainly driven by safety. Folks will remember last year during the

0: flood, we had some damage to an approach. It totally washed the approach out on the east side of the bridge. And so just for everyone's safety, we're going to go ahead and close that bridge once it hits 12 feet.
1: Engineers will inspect the bridge before reopening it once water levels subside. Officials urged residents to heed evacuation boundaries, avoid driving through floodwater, and sign up for alerts at 511alaska.gov and with CBJ. Drone flights will monitor infrastructure during the event, and a temporary flight restriction will be posted. A new training course developed by whale biologists and Southeast Alaska marine pilots will teach mariners how to reduce the risk of striking humpback whales in local waters.
2: Whales' migration patterns, as well as their feeding, nursing, resting, and mating grounds, do intersect with shipping activities. According to the IMO and NOAA, all sizes and types of ship or vessel, including recreational, commercial, and governmental vessels, have the potential to collide with nearly all marine species. It is the collective responsibility of all stakeholders within the shipping industry to actively contribute to the mitigation efforts and protection of whales.
1: The program begins in August at the University of Alaska Southeast's Ketchikan campus as cruise ship traffic reaches record levels. The day-long course uses computer simulations based on real whale behavior and local pilot experience to train bridge crews on safely maneuvering around whales. Developers hope the curriculum will eventually be offered worldwide to mariners sailing in Southeast Alaska. We are up to date with News of the North. I'm Grace Dumas.
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4: Juneau weather.
5: We have a low pressure system and a frontal boundary heading our way that will bring in clouds and increasing chances of rain by mid to late afternoon with a high 69. Occasional rain into this evening, our low 53. And then for Saturday, partly sunny and dry with a high in the upper 60s near 70. Cloudy and 55 Saturday night, 67 on Sunday. Our next weather update in less than 30 minutes. This is Juneau Media Center meteorologist Dan Holliday.
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You come in, you get your ducks, you get donuts. It's as easy as the parking lot at the corner of Riverside and Mendenhall Road. 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

0: I've got news right now from ultimateclassicrock.com on KXJ. Do you remember the band Vandenberg? Adrian Vandenberg. I forgot the name of the song. They were cool. They were one of these, like, cool, kind of Whitesnake-ish bands, because he came out of Whitesnake. Well, they had to cancel their 2026 tour. I know you're heartbroken. Rick Wakeman of Yes releases new stuff. Why Brian May on Tommy Iommi's new album, but Geezer Butler isn't, we don't know. And Warren Steven Sweet crumbling inside with health problems. All my old rockers, all my 90s metal rockers, y'all need to take better care of yourself. Perhaps you should turn your nose at that blow.
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1: Rain by mid to late afternoon with a high 69. Occasional rain into this evening, our low 53. And then for Saturday, partly sunny and dry with a high in the upper 60s near 70. Cloudy and 55 Saturday night, 67 on Sunday. Our next weather update in less than 30 minutes. This is Juno Media Center meteorologist Dan Holliday.
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4: From the capital city, I'm Grace Dumas, and here are the stories we're following this hour. A man was arrested in Juneau Wednesday by U.S. Border Patrol officials in an operation that prompted concern among local refugee advocates. In a story by the Juneau Independent, JPD confirmed they were not involved in the federal operation. The man, identified as Jose Manuel Rivera Rivera, is being held at Lemon Creek Correctional Center on a federal hold, though officials have not released details about the arrest or any charges. Local refugee advocates issued safety information following the arrest, while Border Patrol has not yet commented publicly on the operation. Lawmakers have opened a third special session focused on the proposed Alaska LNG project, but no new legislation has been introduced as negotiations continue between Governor Mike Dunleavy's administration and key stakeholders. The latest impasse centers on a proposed corporate income tax affecting some privately owned oil and gas companies. The provision was included in a previous compromise bill that passed the Senate but was opposed by the governor, leading to its collapse.

0: is one Senate vote away from passing Congress. The Alaska Native Landless Equity Act, sponsored by Senator Lisa Murkowski, would allow Native residents of Haines, Ketchikan, Petersburg, and Wrangell to form urban corporations and receive land entitlements that were not granted under the 1971 Alaska Native Claims Settlement Act. The bill has already passed the U.S. House and recently advanced out of the Senate Energy and Natural Resources Committee. Murkowski says years of negotiations over land selections and growing bipartisan support have put the measure in its strongest position yet. If approved, each community would receive about 23,000 acres of federal land and gain the ability to establish settlement trusts supporting health, education, cultural preservation, and community development. Murkowski said the legislation fulfills a promise left unfinished for more than 50 years, though some opponents remain concerned about transferring federal land into private ownership. State transportation officials warn that the Back Loop Bridge will be closed to all traffic during the anticipated Glacial Lake outburst flood, while Brotherhood Bridge will remain open to vehicles but closed to pedestrians for safety.
1: We don't want folks gathering on the bridge. Last year, we did have some tree strikes that sent branches over the railing, so it's pretty hazardous for pedestrians. But we realize it's a critical infrastructure link for the community, and so we're going to keep that bridge open to vehicle traffic during the event. If you have to drive through there, keep moving. Don't stop.
0: The Alaska Department of Transportation said the Back Loop Bridge will shut when the Mendenhall Lake gauge reaches 12 feet or at 8:30 p.m. if forecasts predict it will exceed that level overnight.
1: And that's mainly driven by safety. Folks will remember last year during the flood, we had some damage to an approach. It totally washed the approach out on the east side of the bridge. And so just for everyone's safety, we're going to go ahead and close that bridge once it hits 12 feet.
0: Engineers will inspect the bridge before reopening it once water levels subside. Officials urged residents to heed evacuation boundaries, avoid driving through floodwater, and sign up for alerts at 511alaska.gov and with CBJ. Drone flights will monitor infrastructure during the event, and a temporary flight restriction will be posted. A new training course developed by whale biologists and Southeast Alaska marine pilots will teach mariners how to reduce the risk of striking humpback whales in local waters.
2: Whales' migration patterns, as well as their feeding, nursing, resting, and mating grounds, do intersect with shipping activities. According to the IMO and NOAA, all sizes and types of ship or vessel, including recreational, commercial, and governmental vessels, have the potential to collide with nearly all marine species. It is the collective responsibility of all stakeholders within the shipping industry to actively contribute to the mitigation efforts and protection of whales.
0: The program begins in August at the University of Alaska Southeast's Ketchikan campus as cruise ship traffic reaches record levels. The day-long course uses computer simulations based on real whale behavior and local pilot experience to train bridge crews on safely maneuvering around whales. Developers hope the curriculum will eventually be offered worldwide to mariners sailing in Southeast Alaska. You're up to date with News of the North. I'm Grace Dumas.
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4: Juneau weather.
5: We have a low pressure system and a frontal boundary heading our way that will bring in clouds and increasing chances of rain by mid to late afternoon with a high 69. Occasional rain into this evening, our low 53. And then for Saturday, partly sunny and dry with a high in the upper 60s near 70. Cloudy and 55 Saturday night, 67 on Sunday. Our next weather update in less than 30 minutes. This is Juneau Media Center meteorologist Dan Holliday.
4: 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Quack!

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We need you to adopt your ducks to win with KXJ. I'd like to see you get that $1,000 in those Alaska Airlines tickets. Journey.

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0: I love giving you news that you don't need. The average parent loses 7,000 minutes a year driving their kids around. It equates to 15 8-hour work days or 38 minutes every day. Okay, I got more here. Let me go back on this. Oh, yes, Aldi. They tried selling, Aldi in the lower 48 tried selling ice cubes. 4 ice cubes for $5. As you can expect, they didn't fly off the shelf. We're getting ready for Superman to open this weekend, too.
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0: All right, Stevie Ray Vaughan, Family of Fine Foods from 93.3 KXJ with a tightrope. 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
7: Here to talk about state roads and bridge closures is Sonny Mauricio from the Alaska Department of Transportation.
8: I'm here at the Back Loop Bridge, where the closure will look very similar to 2025, with Mendenhall Loop Road and Back Loop Bridge being closed, extending from Mint Way to Montana Creek Road. As you may remember, in 2025, a section of the Back Loop Bridge was damaged from floodwater, which caused the closure to be extended, and we had to make necessary repairs to make the bridge safe for the traveling public. That's just one example of how anything can happen at any time during this flood. Now let's head down the river to Brotherhood Bridge and take a look over there. Brotherhood Bridge will also look very similar as it did in 2025. It'll remain open for drivers and motorists. However, the multi-use pedestrian paths that go over and under the bridge on both sides will be closed. Do not try to go around or through the barricades, and in general, just stay away from the river during the event.
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0: 93.3 KXJ Juno's Rock Friday. Everybody knows Chuck Duvall in town. Chuck got so many comments as we made him the backyard barbecue winner. He didn't care about what snow or snow removal looked like. He had the barbecue fired up, and he won this week with our backyard barbecue, and he gets to pick up stuff from Gas and Go. Jerry's Meats, Glacier Gardens, and Landscape Alaska with KXJ. 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
1: Juno weather.
2: We have a low-pressure system and a frontal boundary heading our way that will bring in clouds and increasing chances of rain by mid to late afternoon with a high 69. Occasional rain into this evening, our low 53. And then for Saturday, partly sunny and dry with a high in the upper 60s near 70. Cloudy and 55 Saturday night, 67 on Sunday. Our next weather update in less than 30 minutes. 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

0: that prompted concern among local refugee advocates. In a story by the Juneau Independent, JPD confirmed they were not involved in the federal operation. The man, identified as Jose Manuel Rivera Rivera, is being held at Lemon Creek Correctional Center on a federal hold, though officials have not released details about the arrest or any charges. Local refugee advocates issued safety information following the arrest, while Border Patrol has not yet commented publicly on the operation. Lawmakers have opened a third special session focused on the proposed Alaska LNG project, but no new legislation has been introduced as negotiations continue between Governor Mike Dunleavy's administration and key stakeholders. The latest impasse centers on a proposed corporate income tax affecting some privately owned oil and gas companies. The provision was included in a previous compromise bill that passed the Senate but was opposed by the governor, leading to its collapse. Legislative leaders from both parties say the next move rests with the governor until a new proposal is introduced. Lawmakers are holding only brief technical sessions rather than bringing the full legislature back to Juneau. Supporters of the project say a tax agreement is needed soon to keep the proposed natural gas pipeline on track, while legislative leaders warn that time is running short before the August primary election and the end of Governor Dunleavy's term later this year. Legislation aimed at resolving a decades-old land entitlement issue for five Southeast Alaska Native communities is one Senate vote away from passing Congress. The Alaska Native Landless Equity Act, sponsored by Senator Lisa Murkowski, would allow Native residents of Haines, Ketchikan, Petersburg, and Wrangell to form urban corporations and receive land entitlements that were not granted under the 1971 Alaska Native Claims Settlement Act. The bill has already passed the U.S. House and recently advanced out of the Senate Energy and Natural Resources Committee. Murkowski says years of negotiations over land selections and growing bipartisan support have put the measure in its strongest position yet. If approved, each community would receive about 23,000 acres of federal land and gain the ability to establish settlement trusts supporting health, education, cultural preservation, and community development. Murkowski said the legislation fulfills a promise left unfinished for more than 50 years, though some opponents remain concerned about transferring federal land into private ownership. State transportation officials warn that the Backloop Bridge will be closed to all traffic during the anticipated Glacial Lake outburst flood, while Brotherhood Bridge will remain open to vehicles but closed to pedestrians for safety.
1: We don't want folks gathering on the bridge. Last year, we did have some tree strikes that sent branches over the railing, so it's pretty hazardous for pedestrians. But we realize it's a critical infrastructure link for the community, and so we're going to keep that bridge open to vehicle traffic during the event. If you have to drive through there, keep moving. Don't stop.
0: The Alaska Department of Transportation said the Backloop Bridge will shut when the Mendenhall Lake gauge reaches 12 feet or at 8:30 p.m. if forecasts predict it will exceed that level overnight.
1: And that's mainly driven by safety. Folks will remember last year during the flood, we had some damage to an approach. It totally washed the approach out on the east side of the bridge. And so just for everyone's safety, we're going to go ahead and close that bridge once it hits 12 feet.
0: Engineers will inspect the bridge before reopening it once water levels subside. Officials urged residents to heed evacuation boundaries, avoid driving through floodwater, and sign up for alerts at 511alaska.gov and with CBJ. Drone flights will monitor infrastructure during the event, and a temporary flight restriction will be posted. A new training course developed by whale biologists and Southeast Alaska Marine pilots will teach mariners how to reduce the risk of striking humpback whales in local waters.
2: Whales' migration patterns, as well as their feeding, nursing, resting, and mating grounds, do intersect with shipping activities. According to the IMO and NOAA, all sizes and types of ship or vessel, including recreational, commercial, and governmental vessels, have the potential to collide with nearly all marine species. It is the collective responsibility of all stakeholders within the shipping industry to actively contribute to the mitigation efforts and protection of whales.
0: The program begins in August at the University of Alaska Southeast's Ketchikan campus as cruise ship traffic reaches record levels. The day-long course uses computer simulations based on real whale behavior and local pilot experience to train bridge crews on safely maneuvering around whales. Developers hope the curriculum will eventually be offered worldwide to mariners sailing in Southeast Alaska. You're up to date with News of the North. I'm Grace Dumas.
3: 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Juno weather.

0: we have a low pressure system and a frontal boundary heading our way that will bring in clouds and increasing chances of rain by mid to late afternoon with a high 69. Occasional rain into this evening, our low 53. And then for Saturday, partly sunny and dry with a high in the upper 60s near 70. Cloudy and 55 Saturday night, 67 on Sunday. Our next weather update in less than 30 minutes. This is Juno Media Center meteorologist Dan Holliday.
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3: Here to talk about state roads and bridge closures is Sonny Mauricio from the Alaska Department of Transportation.
4: I'm here at the Back Loop Bridge, where the closure will look very similar to 2025, with Mendenhall Loop Road and Back Loop Bridge being closed, extending from Mint Way to Montana Creek Road. As you may remember, in 2025, a section of the Back Loop Bridge was damaged from floodwater, which caused the closure to be extended, and we had to make necessary repairs to make the bridge safe for the traveling public. That's just one example of how anything can happen at any time during this flood. Now let's head down the river to Brotherhood Bridge and take a look over there. Brotherhood Bridge will also look very similar as it did in 2025. It'll remain open for drivers and motorists. However, the multi-use pedestrian paths that go over and under the bridge on both sides will be closed. Do not try to go around or through the barricades, and in general, just stay away from the river during the event.
3: For a complete list of our resources, visit our website and sign up for alerts at juno.org.
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0: Yeah, Shay, wake up with Chuck and Rock. Thanks for taking us to work. It is the Workforce National Night Out at Twin Lakes Park. JPD, City and Borough of Juneau, first responders, neighbors, all hanging out for which is a great, great event. 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It's great.
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0: I went through this phase when I was 15, back in 1970, of memorizing the lyrics to Rolling Stones songs. I could do a couple, Jumpin' Jack Flash, Street Fightin' Man, and I could do Honky Tonk Woman. I met her just a gin-soaked barroom queen in Memphis. She tried to take me up. I think it was the line, she tried to take me upstairs for a ride. They got a 15-year-old kid hooked on Rolling Drunk Stones song lyrics.
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0: we got a breather this weekend before the Golden North Salmon Derby, which is going to be great. We'll have your dock-to-dock action Friday, Saturday, and Sunday, all through the horn at 5 o'clock on Sunday for the 80th Golden North Salmon Derby.
1: Juno weather.
2: We have a low pressure system and a frontal boundary heading our way that will bring in clouds and increasing chances of rain by mid to late afternoon with a high 69. Occasional rain into this evening, our low 53. And then for Saturday, partly sunny and dry with a high in the upper 60s near 70. Cloudy and 55 Saturday night, 67 on Sunday. Our next weather update in less than 30 minutes. 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
2: From the capital city, I'm Grace Dumas, and here are the stories we're following this hour. A man was arrested in Juneau Wednesday by U.S. Border Patrol officials in an operation that prompted concern among local refugee advocates. In a story by the Juneau Independent, JPD confirmed they were not involved in the federal operation. The man, identified as Jose Manuel Rivera Rivera, is being held at Lemon Creek Correctional Center on a federal hold, though officials have not released details about the arrest or any charges. Local refugee advocates issued safety information following the arrest, while Border Patrol has not yet commented publicly on the operation. Lawmakers have opened a third special session focused on the proposed Alaska LNG project, but no new legislation has been introduced as negotiations continue between Governor Mike Dunleavy's administration and key stakeholders. The latest impasse centers on a proposed corporate income tax affecting some privately owned oil and gas companies. The provision was included in a previous compromise bill that passed the Senate but was opposed by the governor, leading to its collapse. Legislative leaders from both parties say the next move rests with the governor until a new proposal is introduced. Lawmakers are holding only brief technical sessions rather than bringing the full legislature back to Juneau. Supporters of the project say a tax agreement is needed soon to keep the proposed natural gas pipeline on track, while legislative leaders warn that time is running short before the August primary election and the end of Governor Dunleavy's term later this year. Legislation aimed at resolving a decades-old land entitlement issue for five Southeast Alaska Native communities is one Senate vote away from passing Congress. The Alaska Native Landless Equity Act, sponsored by Senator Lisa Murkowski, would allow Native residents of Haines, Ketchikan, Petersburg, and Wrangell to form urban corporations and receive land entitlements that were not granted under the 1971 Alaska Native Claims Settlement Act. The bill has already passed the U.S. House and recently advanced out of the Senate Energy and Natural Resources Committee. Murkowski says years of negotiations over land selections and growing bipartisan support have put the measure in its strongest position yet. If approved, each community would receive about 23,000 acres of federal land and gain the ability to establish settlement trusts supporting health, education, cultural preservation, and community development. Murkowski said the legislation fulfills a promise left unfinished for more than 50 years, though some opponents remain concerned about transferring federal land into private ownership. State transportation officials warn that the Back Loop Bridge will be closed to all traffic during the anticipated Glacial Lake outburst flood, while Brotherhood Bridge will remain open to vehicles but closed to pedestrians for safety.
3: We don't want folks gathering on the bridge. Last year we did have some tree strikes that sent branches over the railing, so it's pretty hazardous for pedestrians. But we realize it's a critical infrastructure link for the community, and so we're going to keep that bridge open to vehicle traffic during the event. If you have to drive through there, keep moving. Don't stop.
2: The Alaska Department of Transportation said the Back Loop Bridge will shut when the Mendenhall Lake gauge reaches 12 feet or at 8:30 p.m. If forecasts predict it will exceed that level overnight.
3: And that's mainly driven by safety. Folks will remember last year during the flood, we had some damage to an approach. It totally washed the approach out on the east side of the bridge. And so just for everyone's safety, we're going to go ahead and close that bridge once it hits 12 feet.
2: Engineers will inspect the bridge before reopening it once water levels subside. Officials urged residents to heed evacuation boundaries, avoid driving through floodwater, and sign up for alerts at 511alaska.gov and with CBJ. Drone flights will monitor infrastructure during the event, and a temporary flight restriction will be posted. A new training course developed by whale biologists and Southeast Alaska marine pilots will teach mariners how to reduce the risk of striking humpback whales in local waters.
4: Whales' migration patterns, as well as their feeding, nursing, resting, and mating grounds, do intersect with shipping activities. According to the IMO and NOAA, all sizes and types of ship or

0: vessel, including recreational, commercial and governmental vessels, have the potential to collide with nearly all marine species. It is the collective responsibility of all stakeholders within the shipping industry to actively contribute to the mitigation efforts and protection of whales.
1: The program begins in August at the University of Alaska Southeast's Ketchikan campus as cruise ship traffic reaches record levels. The day-long course uses computer simulations based on real whale behavior and local pilot experience to train bridge crews on safely maneuvering around whales. Developers hope the curriculum will eventually be offered worldwide to mariners sailing in Southeast Alaska. You're up to date with News of the North. I'm Grace Dumas.
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3: Juneau weather.
4: We have a low pressure system and a frontal boundary heading our way that will bring in clouds and increasing chances of rain by mid to late afternoon with a high 69. Occasional rain into this evening, our low 53. And then for Saturday, partly sunny and dry with a high in the upper 60s near 70. Cloudy and 55 Saturday night, 67 on Sunday. Our next weather update in less than 30 minutes. This is Juneau Media Center meteorologist Dan Holliday.
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He needs to be breathing and self-sufficient. I'm not that picky. My kind of lover, there is Billy Swear. I'm Kara with a song I was so happy to see live just over a week ago. Here comes Rush with the Trees.

Gets the riffs get louder. Juno cranks it on KXJ. Juno's Rock Variety. All aboard!

0: What a fun long set. Loved hearing Ozzy in there. I'm Kara. How about some Steppenwolf? You got a Harley. The perfect song for you coming up.
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5: Here to talk about state roads and bridge closures is Sunny Mauricio from the Alaska Department of Transportation.
6: I'm here at the Back Loop Bridge, where the closure will look very similar to 2025, with Mendenhall Loop Road and Back Loop Bridge being closed, extending from Mint Way to Montana Creek Road. As you may remember, in 2025, a section of the Back Loop Bridge was damaged from floodwater, which caused the closure to be extended, and we had to make necessary repairs to make the bridge safe for the traveling public. That's just one example of how anything can happen at any time during this flood. Now let's head down the river to Brotherhood Bridge and take a look over there. Brotherhood Bridge will also look very similar as it did in 2025. It will remain open for drivers and motorists. However, the multi-use pedestrian paths that go over and under the bridge on both sides will be closed. Do not try to go around or through the barricades. And in general, just stay away from the river during the event.
5: For a complete list of our resources, visit our website and sign up for alerts at juno.org.
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0: 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I always misquote lines from movies. I know there's a Jack Nicholson line about women not having logic, take away logic, and I don't know what it is. I know the logical song is coming up, and I'm a woman, and I like it. I like logic. I do.
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3: 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Your agent is. And having a local agent that can help you through the claims process can really help you with a lot of heartache avoidance later. 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

0: Little Susie likes it large, those sets of rock and roll. And a big one coming. First up, Eddie Money. Next.
1: Juno weather.
2: We have a low pressure system and a frontal boundary heading our way that will bring in clouds and increasing chances of rain by mid to late afternoon with a high 69. Occasional rain into this evening, our low 53. And then for Saturday, partly sunny and dry with a high in the upper 60s near 70. Cloudy and 55 Saturday night, 67 on Sunday. Our next weather update in less than 30 minutes. This is Juno Media Center meteorologist Dan Holliday.
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2: From the capital city, I'm Grace Dumas, and here are the stories we're following this hour. A man was arrested in Juneau Wednesday by U.S. Border Patrol officials in an operation that prompted concern among local refugee advocates. In a story by the Juneau Independent, JPD confirmed they were not involved in the federal operation. The man, identified as Jose Manuel Rivera Rivera, is being held at Lemon Creek Correctional Center on a federal hold, though officials have not released details about the arrest or any charges. Local refugee advocates issued safety information following the arrest, while Border Patrol has not yet commented publicly on the operation. Lawmakers have opened a third special session focused on the proposed Alaska LNG project, but no new legislation has been introduced as negotiations continue between Governor Mike Dunleavy's administration and key stakeholders. The latest impasse centers on a proposed corporate income tax affecting some privately owned oil and gas companies. The provision was included in a previous compromise bill that passed the Senate but was opposed by the governor, leading to its collapse. Legislative leaders from both parties say the next move rests with the governor until a new proposal is introduced. Lawmakers are holding only brief technical sessions rather than bringing the full legislature back to Juneau. Supporters of the project say a tax agreement is needed soon to keep the proposed natural gas pipeline on track, while legislative leaders warn that time is running short before the August primary election and the end of Governor Dunleavy's term later this year. Legislation aimed at resolving a decades-old land entitlement issue for five Southeast Alaska Native communities is one Senate vote away from passing Congress. The Alaska Native Landless Equity Act, sponsored by Senator Lisa Murkowski, would allow Native residents of Haines, Ketchikan, Petersburg, and Wrangell to form urban corporations and receive land entitlements that were not granted under the 1971 Alaska Native Claims Settlement Act. The bill has already passed the U.S. House and recently advanced out of the Senate Energy and Natural Resources Committee. Murkowski says years of negotiations over land selections and growing bipartisan support have put the measure in its strongest position yet. If approved, each community would receive

0: want folks gathering on the bridge. Last year we did have some tree strikes that sent branches over the railing, so it's pretty hazardous for pedestrians. But we realize it's a critical infrastructure link for the community, and so we're going to keep that bridge open to vehicle traffic during the event. If you have to drive through there, keep moving. Don't stop.
1: The Alaska Department of Transportation said the Backloop Bridge will shut when the Mendenhall Lake gauge reaches 12 feet, or at 8:30 p.m. if forecasts predict it will exceed that level overnight.
0: And that's mainly driven by safety. Folks will remember last year during the flood, we had some damage to an approach. It totally washed the approach out on the east side of the bridge. And so just for everyone's safety, we're going to go ahead and close that bridge once it hits 12 feet.
1: Engineers will inspect the bridge before reopening it once water levels subside. Officials urged residents to heed evacuation boundaries, avoid driving through floodwater, and sign up for alerts at 511alaska.gov and with CBJ. Drone flights will monitor infrastructure during the event, and a temporary flight restriction will be posted. A new training course developed by whale biologists and Southeast Alaska marine pilots will teach mariners how to reduce the risk of striking humpback whales in local waters.
2: Whales' migration patterns, as well as their feeding, nursing, resting, and mating grounds, do intersect with shipping activities. According to the IMO and NOAA, all sizes and types of ship or vessel, including recreational, commercial, and governmental vessels, have the potential to collide with nearly all marine species. It is the collective responsibility of all stakeholders within the shipping industry to actively contribute to the mitigation efforts and protection of whales.
1: The program begins in August at the University of Alaska Southeast's Ketchikan campus as cruise ship traffic reaches record levels. The day-long course uses computer simulations based on real whale behavior and local pilot experience to train bridge crews on safely maneuvering around whales. Developers hope the curriculum will eventually be offered worldwide to mariners sailing in Southeast Alaska. You're up to date with News of the North. I'm Grace Dumas.
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4: Juneau weather.
5: We have a low pressure system and a frontal boundary heading our way that will bring in clouds and increasing chances of rain by mid to late afternoon with a high 69. Occasional rain into this evening, our low 53. And then for Saturday, partly sunny and dry with a high in the upper 60s near 70. Cloudy and 55 Saturday night, 67 on Sunday. Our next weather update in less than 30 minutes. This is Juneau Media Center meteorologist Dan Holliday.
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I have not seen them in years. I saw them once after Taylor Hawkins passed away, and I liked that new drummer. I'm a little miffed now that he's gone, so I'm having a problem with Foo right now.

0: I don't need to wish you were here. You are here, and I'm so glad you are. 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Stay here for Fleetwood Mac, Tom Petty, and more coming up.
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3: Here to talk about state roads and bridge closures is Sonny Mauricio from the Alaska Department of Transportation.
4: I'm here at the Back Loop Bridge, where the closure will look very similar to 2025, with Mendenhall Loop Road and Back Loop Bridge being closed, extending from Mint Way to Montana Creek Road. As you may remember, in 2025, a section of the Back Loop Bridge was damaged from floodwater, which caused the closure to be extended, and we had to make necessary repairs to make the bridge safe for the traveling public. That's just one example of how anything can happen at any time during this flood. Now let's head down the river to Brotherhood Bridge and take a look over there. Brotherhood Bridge will also look very similar as it did in 2025. It will remain open for drivers and motorists. However, the multi-use pedestrian paths that go over and under the bridge on both sides will be closed. Do not try to go around or through the barricades, and in general, just stay away from the river during the event.
3: For a complete list of our resources, visit our website and sign up for alerts at juno.org.
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0: Nuh-uh, this girl dances like Elaine from Seinfeld. Although I do have good choices in music. I certainly agree with myself. AC/DC there, Motley Crue. Next up, Bush. Yeah, no complaints.
1: Juno weather.
2: We have a low pressure system and a frontal boundary heading our way that will bring in clouds and increasing chances of rain by mid to late afternoon with a high 69. Occasional rain into this evening, our low 53. And then for Saturday, partly sunny and dry with a high in the upper 60s near 70. Cloudy and 55 Saturday night, 67 on Sunday. Our next weather update in less than 30 minutes. 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
2: From the capital city, I'm Grace Dumas, and here are the stories we're following this hour. A man was arrested in Juneau Wednesday by U.S. Border Patrol officials in an operation that prompted concern among local refugee advocates. In a story by the Juneau Independent, JPD confirmed they were not involved in the federal operation. The man, identified as Jose Manuel Rivera Rivera, is being held at Lemon Creek Correctional Center on a federal hold, though officials have not released details about the arrest or any charges. Local refugee advocates issued safety information following the arrest, while Border Patrol has not yet commented publicly on the operation. Lawmakers have opened a third special session focused on the proposed Alaska LNG project, but no new legislation has been introduced as negotiations continue between Governor Mike Dunleavy's administration and key stakeholders. The latest impasse centers on a proposed corporate income tax affecting some privately owned oil and gas companies. The provision was included in a previous compromise bill that passed the Senate but was opposed by the governor, leading to its collapse. Legislative leaders from both parties say the next move rests with the governor until a new proposal is introduced. Lawmakers are holding only brief technical sessions rather than bringing the full legislature back to Juneau. Supporters of the project say a tax agreement is needed soon to keep the proposed natural gas pipeline on track, while legislative leaders warn that time is running short before the August primary election and the end of Governor Dunleavy's term later this year. Legislation aimed at resolving a decades-old land entitlement issue for five Southeast Alaska Native communities is one Senate vote away from passing Congress. The Alaska Native Landless Equity Act, sponsored by Senator Lisa Murkowski, would allow Native residents of Haines, Ketchikan, Petersburg, and Wrangell to form urban corporations and receive land entitlements that were not granted under the 1971 Alaska Native Claims Settlement Act. The bill has already passed the U.S. House and recently advanced out of the Senate Energy and Natural Resources Committee. Murkowski says years of negotiations over land selections and growing bipartisan support have put the measure in its strongest position yet. If approved, each community would receive about 23,000 acres of federal land and gain the ability to establish settlement trusts supporting health, education, cultural preservation, and community development. Murkowski said the legislation fulfills a promise left unfinished for more than 50 years, though some opponents remain concerned about transferring federal land into private ownership. State transportation officials warn that the Backloop Bridge will be closed to all traffic during the anticipated Glacial Lake outburst flood, while Brotherhood Bridge will remain open to vehicles but closed to pedestrians for safety.
3: We don't want folks gathering on the bridge. Last year, we did have some tree strikes that sent branches over the railing, so it's pretty hazardous for pedestrians. But we realize it's a critical infrastructure link for the community, and so we're going to keep that bridge open to vehicle traffic during the event. If you have to drive through there, keep moving, don't stop.
2: The Alaska Department of Transportation said the Backloop Bridge will shut when the Mendenhall Lake gauge reaches 12 feet or at 8:30 p.m. If forecasts predict it will exceed that level overnight.
3: And that's mainly driven by safety. Folks will remember last year during the flood, we had some damage to an approach. It totally washed the approach out on the east side of the bridge. And so just for everyone's safety, we're going to go ahead and close that bridge once it hits 12 feet.
2: Engineers will inspect the bridge before reopening it once water levels subside. Officials urged residents to heed evacuation boundaries, avoid driving through floodwater, and sign up for alerts at 511alaska.gov and with CBJ. Drone flights will monitor infrastructure during the event, and a temporary flight restriction will be posted. A new training course developed by whale biologists and Southeast Alaska marine pilots will teach mariners how to reduce the risk of striking humpback whales in local waters.
4: Whales' migration patterns, as well as their feeding, nursing, resting, and mating grounds, do intersect with shipping activities. According to the IMO and NOAA, all sizes and types of ship or vessel, including recreational, commercial, and governmental vessels, have the potential to collide with nearly all marine species. It is the collective responsibility of all stakeholders within the shipping industry to actively contribute to the mitigation efforts and protection of whales.

0: The program begins in August at the University of Alaska Southeast's Ketchikan campus as cruise ship traffic reaches record levels. The day-long course uses computer simulations based on real whale behavior and local pilot experience to train bridge crews on safely maneuvering around whales. Developers hope the curriculum will eventually be offered worldwide to mariners sailing in Southeast Alaska. You're up to date with News of the North. I'm Grace Dumas.
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2: Juneau weather. With a nearby frontal boundary that will be the focus for showers developing here this afternoon. Our high will be in the upper 60s, near 70. Occasional rain through late this evening, our low 53. And the wind will diminish overnight, then partly cloudy and warmer on Saturday with a high near 70. Saturday night's low 55, then upper 60s expected for most of Sunday. Our next weather update in less than 30 minutes. This is Juneau Media Center meteorologist Dan Holliday.
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6: 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Your agent is. And having a local agent that can help you through the claims process can really help you with a lot of heartache avoidance later. 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

My feelings are hurt. How come no one told me yesterday was National Cheesecake Day? It's all right. I'll do a makeup celebration all weekend. I love me some good cheesecake.

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0: 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There's Led Zeppelin, also Soundgarden in that set. Steve Miller, great guitar player, great song coming up next.
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0: Ozzy right there. Also, Steve Miller with Swing Town. BTO is here next to kick off a big set.
1: Juno weather. With a nearby frontal boundary, that will be the focus for showers developing here this afternoon. Our high will be in the upper 60s, near 70. Occasional rain through late this evening, our low 53. And the wind will diminish overnight, then partly cloudy and warmer on Saturday with a high near 70. Saturday night's low 55, then upper 60s expected for most of Sunday. Our next weather update in less than 30 minutes. This is Juno Media Center meteorologist Dan Holliday.
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1: Hi, yeah, I'm Emil Mackey. I'm the country financial insurance agent here in Juneau, Alaska. Yeah, we offer all kinds of services, home, auto, life, boat. I can broker all kinds of business insurance. I even have a couple airplanes that we insure around the state. I think it's important for insurance purposes to have a local agent because when you have a claim, you need somebody local you can talk to. Otherwise, you're talking oftentimes to a claims agent that's outside the state. They're not here to serve you. Your agent is. And having a local agent that can help you through the claims process can really help you with a lot of heartache avoidance later. Also, you know, we give to our local community. I help coach football. I give to the football and basketball and wrestling clubs and the swim club. And having a local agent helps you. It helps the community. And it really helps you maximize what you're getting back from your insurance company. So, yeah, look local first.
0: Go shopping with the folks in Juneau. That you know in Juneau. Look local first.
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2: From the capital city, I'm Grace Dumas, and here are the stories we're following this hour. A man was arrested in Juneau Wednesday by U.S. Border Patrol officials in an operation that prompted concern among local refugee advocates. In a story by the Juneau Independent, JPD confirmed they were not involved in the federal operation. The man, identified as Jose Manuel Rivera Rivera, is being held at Lemon Creek Correctional Center on a federal hold, though officials have not released details about the arrest or any charges. Local refugee advocates issued safety information following the arrest, while Border Patrol has not yet commented publicly on the operation. Lawmakers have opened a third special session focused on the proposed Alaska LNG project, but no new legislation has been introduced as negotiations continue between Governor Mike Dunleavy's administration and key stakeholders. The latest impasse centers on a proposed corporate income tax affecting some privately owned oil and gas companies. The provision was included in a previous compromise bill that passed the Senate but was opposed by the governor, leading to its collapse. Legislative leaders from both parties say the next move rests with the governor until a new proposal is introduced. Lawmakers are holding only brief technical sessions rather than bringing the full legislature back to Juneau. Supporters of the project say a tax agreement is needed soon to keep the proposed natural gas pipeline on track, while legislative leaders warn that time is running short before the August primary election and the end of Governor Dunleavy's term later this year. Legislation aimed at resolving a decades-old land entitlement issue for five Southeast Alaska Native communities is one Senate vote away from passing Congress. The Alaska Native Landless Equity Act, sponsored by Senator Lisa Murkowski, would allow Native

0: preservation and community development. Murkowski said the legislation fulfills a promise left unfinished for more than 50 years, though some opponents remain concerned about transferring federal land into private ownership. State transportation officials warn that the Backloop Bridge will be closed to all traffic during the anticipated Glacial Lake outburst flood, while Brotherhood Bridge will remain open to vehicles but closed to pedestrians for safety.
1: We don't want folks gathering on the bridge. Last year, we did have some tree strikes that sent branches over the railing, so it's pretty hazardous for pedestrians. But we realize it's a critical infrastructure link for the community, and so we're going to keep that bridge open to vehicle traffic during the event. If you have to drive through there, keep moving. Don't stop.
0: The Alaska Department of Transportation said the Backloop Bridge will shut when the Mendenhall Lake gauge reaches 12 feet or at 8:30 p.m. if forecasts predict it will exceed that level overnight.
1: And that's mainly driven by safety. Folks will remember last year during the flood, we had some damage to an approach. It totally washed the approach out on the east side of the bridge. And so just for everyone's safety, we're going to go ahead and close that bridge once it hits 12 feet.
0: Engineers will inspect the bridge before reopening it once water levels subside. Officials urged residents to heed evacuation boundaries, avoid driving through floodwater, and sign up for alerts at 511alaska.gov and with CBJ. Drone flights will monitor infrastructure during the event, and a temporary flight restriction will be posted. A new training course developed by whale biologists and Southeast Alaska Marine pilots will teach mariners how to reduce the risk of striking humpback whales in local waters.
2: Whales' migration patterns, as well as their feeding, nursing, resting, and mating grounds, do intersect with shipping activities. According to the IMO and NOAA, all sizes and types of ship or vessel, including recreational, commercial, and governmental vessels, have the potential to collide with nearly all marine species. It is the collective responsibility of all stakeholders within the shipping industry to actively contribute to the mitigation efforts and protection of whales.
0: The program begins in August at the University of Alaska Southeast's Ketchikan campus as cruise ship traffic reaches record levels. The day-long course uses computer simulations based on real whale behavior and local pilot experience to train bridge crews on safely maneuvering around whales. Developers hope the curriculum will eventually be offered worldwide to mariners sailing in Southeast Alaska. You're up to date with News of the North. I'm Grace Dumas.
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4: Juneau weather. With a nearby frontal boundary that will be the focus for showers developing here this afternoon. Our high will be in the upper 60s near 70. Occasional rain through the late this evening, our low 53. And the wind will diminish overnight, then partly cloudy and warmer on Saturday with a high near 70. Saturday night's low 55, then upper 60s expected for most of Sunday. Our next weather update in less than 30 minutes. This is Juneau Media Center meteorologist Dan Holliday.
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Well, today's National Mutt Day. I've never had... 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I have had a pedigreed dog. My dog, Scooby, when I was a kid, was a show dog's dog. I mean, we never made our dog a show dog, but I think his mom was. Yeah, Karamia's Lots of Luck. That was the pedigree name, now that I think about it.

0: Rockin' and rolling here with Boston. I'm Kara. I've had a podcast, Kara's Basement, since 2007. That's way back in the baby days of podcasting. I've made maybe 50 bucks since then because I haven't tried to make money off it. But now I'm reading that these celebrity podcasters, they're making millions. The Kelce brothers, 35 million. Call Her Daddy, Alex Cooper, 32 million for her show. Unbelievable. 50 bucks is not cutting it. I need to get working on things.
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0: 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I want to see the new Spider-Man movie. Is it good? Have you seen it? Have you? Well, it's just coming out tonight, I guess. Maybe it came out yesterday. I never see movies right when they come out. If I see them before I stream them, I consider that a win.
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0: 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Are we reaching?
1: Oh, man, I hate being hung up on by my daughter. She's the only one that does it, and she knows it drives me crazy.
2: Juno weather. The nearby frontal boundary that will be the focus for showers developing here this afternoon. Our high will be in the upper 60s near 70. Occasional rain through the late this evening. Our low 53. And the wind will diminish overnight, then partly cloudy and warmer on Saturday with a high near 70. Saturday night's low 55, then upper 60s expected for most of Sunday. Our next weather update in less than 30 minutes. This is Juno Media Center meteorologist Dan Holliday.
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2: From the capital city, I'm Grace Dumas, and here are the stories we're following this hour. A man was arrested in Juneau Wednesday by U.S. Border Patrol officials in an operation that prompted concern among local refugee advocates. In a story by the Juneau Independent, JPD confirmed they were not involved in the federal operation. The man, identified as Jose Manuel Rivera Rivera, is being held at Lemon Creek Correctional Center on a federal hold, though officials have not released details about the arrest or any charges. Local refugee advocates issued safety information following the arrest, while Border Patrol has not yet commented publicly on the operation. Lawmakers have opened a third special session focused on the proposed Alaska LNG project, but no new legislation has been introduced as negotiations continue between Governor Mike Dunleavy's administration and key stakeholders. The latest impasse centers on a proposed corporate income tax affecting some privately owned oil and gas companies. The provision was included in a previous compromise bill that passed the Senate but was opposed by the governor, leading to its collapse. Legislative leaders from both parties say the next move rests with the governor until a new proposal is introduced. Lawmakers are holding only brief technical sessions rather than bringing the full legislature back to Juneau.

0: and entitlements that were not granted under the 1971 Alaska Native Claims Settlement Act. The bill has already passed the U.S. House and recently advanced out of the Senate Energy and Natural Resources Committee. Murkowski says years of negotiations over land selections and growing bipartisan support have put the measure in its strongest position yet. If approved, each community would receive about 23,000 acres of federal land and gain the ability to establish settlement trusts supporting health, education, cultural preservation, and community development. Murkowski said the legislation fulfills a promise left unfinished for more than 50 years, though some opponents remain concerned about transferring federal land into private ownership. State transportation officials warn that the Backloop Bridge will be closed to all traffic during the anticipated Glacial Lake outburst flood, while Brotherhood Bridge will remain open to vehicles but closed to pedestrians for safety.
1: We don't want folks gathering on the bridge. Last year, we did have some tree strikes that sent branches over the railing, so it's pretty hazardous for pedestrians. But we realize it's a critical infrastructure link for the community, and so we're going to keep that bridge open to vehicle traffic during the event. If you have to drive through there, keep moving. Don't stop.
0: The Alaska Department of Transportation said the Backloop Bridge will shut when the Mendenhall Lake gauge reaches 12 feet or at 8:30 p.m. If forecasts predict it will exceed that level overnight.
1: And that's mainly driven by safety. Folks will remember last year during the flood, we had some damage to an approach. It totally washed the approach out on the east side of the bridge. And so just for everyone's safety, we're going to go ahead and close that bridge once it hits 12 feet.
0: Engineers will inspect the bridge before reopening it once water levels subside. Officials urged residents to heed evacuation boundaries, avoid driving through floodwater, and sign up for alerts at 511alaska.gov and with CBJ. Drone flights will monitor infrastructure during the event, and a temporary flight restriction will be posted. A new training course developed by whale biologists and Southeast Alaska Marine pilots will teach mariners how to reduce the risk of striking humpback whales in local waters.
2: Whales' migration patterns, as well as their feeding, nursing, resting, and mating grounds, do intersect with shipping activities. According to the IMO and NOAA, all sizes and types of ship or vessel, including recreational, commercial, and governmental vessels, have the potential to collide with nearly all marine species. It is the collective responsibility of all stakeholders within the shipping industry to actively contribute to the mitigation efforts and protection of whales.
0: The program begins in August at the University of Alaska Southeast's Ketchikan campus as cruise ship traffic reaches record levels. The day-long course uses computer simulations based on real whale behavior and local pilot experience to train bridge crews on safely maneuvering around whales. Developers hope the curriculum will eventually be offered worldwide to mariners sailing in Southeast Alaska. We are up to date with News of the North. I'm Grace Dumas.
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4: Juneau weather. For the nearby frontal boundary, that will be the focus for showers developing here this afternoon. Our high will be in the upper 60s, near 70. Occasional rain through late this evening, our low 53. And the wind will diminish overnight, then partly cloudy and warmer on Saturday with a high near 70. Saturday night's low 55, then upper 60s expected for most of Sunday. Our next weather update in less than 30 minutes. This is Juneau Media Center meteorologist Dan Holliday.
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Skid Row right there. I remember back when tattoos hurt. Yeah, they hurt now, but not really. There's a new machine that offers the world's first painless tattoo. This kind of reminds me of, remember Claire's in the mall? You used to get the ears pierced with that gun thing. Still better to do it the old-fashioned way. I feel like tattoos as well.

0: Oh, let's go. I just read some exciting news. Matt Cameron has confirmed that Soundgarden is mixing their final album featuring Chris Cornell's vocals, the late Chris Cornell. It's been a long process, clearly, but I'm sure it'll be worth it. Oh, I got the goosebumps just thinking about it.
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0: 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Queen, Guns N' Roses on the way.
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1: Yowza, the best lyric in a song. Absolutely. There's Guns N' Roses with Mr. Brownstone. Guns N' Roses on tour right now. He did a show a night or two ago right after dental work. I can't even talk after dental work. How does he sing? Unbelievable.
2: Juneau weather. The nearby frontal boundary that will be the focus for showers developing here this afternoon. Our high will be in the upper 60s near 70. Occasional rain through late this evening. Our low 53. And the wind will diminish overnight, then partly cloudy and warmer on Saturday with a high near 70. Saturday night's low 55, then upper 60s expected for most of Sunday. Our next weather update in less than 30 minutes. This is Juneau Media Center meteorologist Dan Holliday.
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2: From the capital city, I'm Grace Dumas, and here are the stories we're following this hour. A man was arrested in Juneau Wednesday by U.S. Border Patrol officials in an operation that prompted concern among local refugee advocates. In a story by the Juneau Independent, JPD confirmed they were not involved in the federal operation. The man, identified as Jose Manuel Rivera Rivera, is being held at Lemon Creek Correctional Center on a federal hold, though officials have not released details about the arrest or any charges. Local refugee advocates issued safety information following the arrest, while Border Patrol has not yet commented publicly on the operation. Lawmakers have opened a third special session focused on the proposed Alaska LNG project, but no new legislation has been introduced as negotiations continue between Governor Mike Dunleavy's administration and key stakeholders. The latest impasse centers on a proposed corporate income tax affecting some privately owned oil and gas companies. The provision was included in a previous compromise bill that passed the Senate but was opposed by the governor, leading to its collapse. Legislative leaders from both parties say the next move rests with the governor until a new proposal is introduced. Lawmakers are holding only brief technical sessions rather than bringing the full legislature back to Juneau. Supporters of the project say a tax agreement is needed soon to keep the proposed natural gas pipeline on track, while legislative leaders warn that time is running short before the August primary election and the end of Governor Dunleavy's term later this year. Legislation aimed at resolving a decades-old land entitlement issue for five Southeast Alaska Native communities is one Senate vote away from passing Congress. The Alaska Native Landless Equity Act, sponsored by Senator Lisa Murkowski, would allow Native residents of Haines, Ketchikan, Petersburg, and Wrangell to form urban corporations and receive land entitlements that were not granted under the 1971 Alaska Native Claims Settlement Act. The bill has already passed the U.S. House and recently advanced out of the Senate Energy and Natural Resources Committee. Murkowski says years of negotiations over land selections and growing bipartisan support have put the measure in its strongest position yet. If approved, each community would receive about 23,000 acres of federal land and gain the ability to establish settlement trusts supporting health, education, cultural preservation, and community development. Murkowski said the legislation fulfills a promise left unfinished for more than 50 years, though some opponents remain concerned about transferring federal land into private ownership. State transportation officials warn that the Backloop Bridge will be closed to all traffic during the anticipated Glacial Lake outburst flood, while Brotherhood Bridge will remain open to vehicles but closed to pedestrians for safety.
3: We don't want folks gathering on the bridge. Last year, we did have some tree strikes that sent branches over the railing, so it's pretty hazardous for pedestrians. But we realize it's a critical infrastructure link for the community, and so we're going to keep that bridge open to vehicle traffic during the event. If you have to drive through there, keep moving, don't stop.
2: The Alaska Department of Transportation said the Backloop Bridge will shut when the Mendenhall Lake gauge reaches 12 feet or at 8:30 p.m. if forecasts predict it will exceed that level overnight.
3: And that's mainly driven by safety. Folks will remember last year during the flood, we had some damage to an approach. It totally washed the approach out on the east side of the bridge. And so just for everyone's safety, we're going to go ahead and close that bridge once it hits 12 feet.
2: Engineers will inspect the bridge before reopening it once water levels subside. Officials urged residents to

0: and Noah, all sizes and types of ship or vessel, including recreational, commercial and governmental vessels, have the potential to collide with nearly all marine species. It is the collective responsibility of all stakeholders within the shipping industry to actively contribute to the mitigation efforts and protection of whales.
1: The program begins in August at the University of Alaska Southeast's Ketchikan campus as cruise ship traffic reaches record levels. The day-long course uses computer simulations based on real whale behavior and local pilot experience to train bridge crews on safely maneuvering around whales. Developers hope the curriculum will eventually be offered worldwide to mariners sailing in Southeast Alaska. You're up to date with News of the North. I'm Grace Dumas.
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3: Juneau weather.
4: With a nearby frontal boundary, that will be the focus for showers developing here this afternoon. Our high will be in the upper 60s, near 70. Occasional rain through late this evening, our low 53. And the wind will diminish overnight, then partly cloudy and warmer on Saturday with a high near 70. Saturday night's low 55, then upper 60s expected for most of Sunday. Our next weather update in less than 30 minutes. This is Juneau Media Center meteorologist Dan Holliday.
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10: 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Let's do it. KXJ.

93.3 KXJ, rocking out with you on your Friday. Oh, it's Tori. Happy Friday to you. Oh, man. So happy to be here with you that it's Friday. We are just looking at the weekend. We have fun things happening around town this weekend and coming up very soon. So I'm going to share all of it with you because I want you to know about all the fun. Also, there's something that we all do several times a day. And with one little tweak, we can totally improve ourselves and our brains especially. That's next.

0: Are you thinking you might want to just be a little bit smarter? It's Tori KXJ. Me too. And you know, the nerd in me loves to learn different things, especially when it comes to our health and our brain health. There is something that we do every day, probably multiple times a day, that with one little tweak is very good for our brain. And it is brushing our teeth, but with our non-dominant hand. And I had heard about this, and I'm going to tell you, I did give it a try, but I have an electric toothbrush, and it was not pretty. I clearly need to practice this. I think with just a regular manual toothbrush, maybe a little easier, although challenging. So what the experts are saying is that when you use your other hand, it forces the brain to form new connections, new pathways, and it's supposed to stimulate a different side of the brain, give you a little mental boost. So, I mean, something you're already doing every day, a couple times a day, give it a try. I'm just going to warn you, if you have an electric toothbrush like me, it is challenging.
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1: It's Tori, and if you're looking for something fun to do tomorrow, there's Movie in the Park, and it's Zootopia 2. How fun is that? Diamond Park Fieldhouse, and if you're unfamiliar, that's 2961 Riverside Drive. The traditional showing will be at 1 o'clock, and they're suggesting bringing pillows, blankets, or low-backed lawn chairs. There is also a sensory-friendly showing at 4 p.m. Doors will be open 15 minutes before each show, and guess what? It's free. 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
2: Juno weather. With a nearby frontal boundary, that will be the focus for showers developing here this afternoon. Our high will be in the upper 60s, near 70. Occasional rain through late this evening, our low 53. And the wind will diminish overnight, then partly cloudy and warmer on Saturday with a high near 70. Saturday night's low 55, then upper 60s expected for most of Sunday. Our next weather update in less than 30 minutes. This is Juno Media Center meteorologist Dan Holliday.
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